0: sete.
1: As sete
0: melhores.
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0: BTS.
3: Baby, I just swim. Wanna fall in love with your skin. Swim.
2: Number
0: 6. Alex Warren. Sabrina Carpenter.
2: Number
0: 4. Bruno Mars.
4: I just might.
2: Number
0: 3. Olivia Dean. Teddy Swims.
5: Something's got a hold on me lately. No, I don't know myself anymore.
2: Number
0: 1. Taylor Swift.
1: As sete melhores. Jovem Pan.
2: Number
0: 7.
6: What's up? We're BTS, and you're listening.

eventually. So if our time is running out, day after day, we'll make the mundane a masterpiece. Oh my, my, oh my, my love, I take one look at you, you're taking me.

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Oh my, my, oh my, my love. 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